Tampa Bay's light favorites. 105.5, The Dove. I love being a part of your night. I love getting your messages. I love it when you write to me on Instagram or Facebook and say, Delilah, I've been listening for a long time. I've got my kids in the car listening. I love getting notes from people who say, oh my gosh, my mom forced me to listen to you when I was a kid, but now I choose to listen to you. I am here to hopefully help you make a little sense out of a world gone mad. World is crazy. I was talking to an old friend, Joe, the other day who has insomnia, and he's up like at 4 o'clock every morning, and he goes, oh my gosh, there is absolutely nothing to watch. I got 500 TV channels and there's nothing worth watching because it's all insane. It's all craziness. You turn on the news or you read the news and your heart is broken. So much sadness, so much insanity, so much antagonistic ugly going on. I am here at night to try to be the counterbalance, the counterweight to all that ugly.

0: for that ugly. There's no room for the hateful rhetoric that's going on. There's no room for division and divisiveness. Something to think about as we slip through this night together. You're listening to Delilah.
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3: Hi, Nicole. 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
4: 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It's horrible. 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
3: Well, if you hated them, you wouldn't be calling me to hear a song because you miss them.
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0: 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I hope so. I hope you are doing that tonight. Thank you for letting me be a part of that process. I'm here to help you take care of your heart. 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
1: Hi, good evening. Welcome to the Delilah program. Who is with me on the phone line?
2: My name is Maureen.
1: Maureen, what can I do to make your night special?
2: I would like to dedicate a song to my ex-husband who I'm trying to work things out with.
1: Ah, so you still love this man?
2: Yes, ma'am.
1: What's his name?
2: John.
1: Whose idea was it to call it quits?
2: His.
1: So is he now deciding not to call it quits?
2: Yeah. He wants to try to work things out. He actually just got scared and he's just afraid that things weren't going to work out because we got married and I had just gotten pregnant right when we got married and it was a lot of stress and I'd moved away from my family to be with him and there's just a lot of stress on the relationship. And he's sorry for it and he's apologized and we're going to counseling and hoping to really work things out.
1: And he still gives you butterflies and sets your heart on fire.
2: Oh, yeah.
1: Oh, good. That's important. I mean, it's important you're doing all the right things and you're getting counseling and he's made amends and he's recognized his mistakes. All of that is vitally important. But the fact that you're still grinning from ear to ear when you think about him, that's important. Let me play a good song for you, too, to help you along this process of rebuilding your life.
2: Great. Thank you.

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5: Shane, you've discovered The Delilah Show. How are you tonight?
6: I'm doing pretty good. I'm a little depressed right now. I just got off the phone with my used-to-be significant other. We've been together for 5 years, and we got a 2-year-old daughter. I've put her through pure hell for the past 4 years because I've been addicted to drugs, and I've just let my life totally go out of control. It got way, way out of hand. And she stuck with me through thick and thin, through all the problems. She's always by my side, and I always used her over and over and over. And this last time, she finally just decided she couldn't take no more, and she's left, and she's stuck to her word. Since then, I've really tried, and I've struggled, and I've come a long way, and I've got this desire more than ever in my life to make things work for not only her and myself. And I just try so hard to talk to her on the phone and try to let her know over and over and over with words how much I really love her and how much I know that I've messed up and I want to make things right. And
5: stop using words. If you want to show her that you're serious, stop using words and instead show her by your actions. Get into a treatment program, find a sponsor, work the steps, go to meetings, stay clean and sober, be responsible, take care of your child. And if you do those things and you're consistent, she will see that you're not just talking, that you're for real.
6: What do you do when the panic button kicks on and you think somebody else is going to fill the void that you wish you could do? You know, I'm scared I'm going to lose her.
5: You may lose her. Her heart may be so hardened, there's no getting her back. That's a reality. But trying to force her back or convince her to come back isn't going to work.
6: Yeah, I know.
5: Just keep doing the right thing, and hopefully in time, she will see that you truly are sincere.
6: I hope and pray she does.
2: Let me be your hero.
7: Would you dance?

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Would you tremble if I touched your lips? Or would you laugh? Oh, please tell me this.

0: Tampa Bay's light favorites, 105.5, The Dove. Hi, good evening. Welcome. Who's this?
1: Oh, this is Henri.
0: Henri.
1: Yes.
0: Welcome. This is Delilah. What can I do for you?
1: Oh, my goodness. It's so good to talk to you. I need you to play a song for the woman I love.
0: First, you have to tell me something sweet in French.
1: Bonjour, madame. Comment allez-vous?
0: Bonjour, Henri. Who is the woman you love?
1: Oh, her name is Michelle, and by far the best woman I've ever met in my life. And she's the one who, I mean, it sounds corny, but she completes me, and she asks for time apart, and it's killing me.
0: Why time apart? I hate that time apart thing.
1: Yeah, I mean, I truly wasn't doing the right thing by her. And, I mean, I didn't cheat on her or anything like that. It's just I wasn't showing her the love and affection that she deserved. I was complacent with her. And we were together for almost 8 years, and it got to a point where it was real comfortable, and I kept putting it off, marrying her and everything. And I said, let me graduate from school, and I graduated from college, and then I said, I need to find a job teaching. Let me find a job teaching, then we'll get married. And then finally this summer, I started paying on a ring, and a month ago, she asked for time apart. And I didn't think I'd take it this hard, and it's devastating me.
0: So basically, this is a you snooze, you lose kind of thing.
1: I hope not. I really don't. And I realized it so much. I mean, I've grown up in this month apart so much, and I just need her to know that I love her, and I'm willing to do anything. I've started to change how I lived. I grew up, and I knew I've lost something really good.

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1: Every night I invite you to slow down and love someone. And you probably think, or you may think, that's a silly little trite thing that I say. It's not. It's been my life philosophy since I was very young. I believe it with every fiber of my being that God put us here to love one another, that our joy might be full if you reach out in love to others, if you share your love. And I'm not talking romantic, huggy, kissy kind of love. That kind of love is great if you happen to have it in your life, but that's not what I'm talking about. I'm talking about love for mankind. I'm talking about taking a stand for things that are right, going the extra mile, speaking up for those who are less fortunate, being intolerant of cruelty or prejudice, racism. I'm talking about making the world a better place for our children, picking up after yourself, recognizing that there's a whole lot of wrongs that need to be righted, and you could be the one to start in your neighborhood. Clean up a field that's littered. Plant a flower. Put flower boxes in front of your own house. Read to a child. Volunteer at a school. Give blood. Give money. Pray for others. Reach out to the shut-ins. Visit a nursing home. There's so many little things that you can do to make a difference in the lives of others. If you're feeling lonely tonight, if you're feeling abandoned, get out of your head and reach out to others. Something to think about as we slip through this night together. You're listening to Delilah.
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0: 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Hi, welcome to the Delilah Show. Who is this?
1: This is Alex.
0: Hi, Alex. What can I do for you?
1: I was just wondering if you could please play a song for me.
0: I certainly can, Alex. That's why I am here. That is what I do. I am the song expert.
1: Yes, that's perfect.
0: And who is the song going out to?
1: My fiance, Kyle. He's away right now.
0: Now, when you say he's away, is he away in the military? Is he away at school? Or is he just away?
1: He's in the Army.
0: Oh, okay.
1: Yep, he's in the Army. He's overseas.
0: You need to designate that, because usually when girls call and say their boyfriend is away, and then they don't end it with overseas or something.
1: No, it's nothing bad.
0: Not that, you know, we don't play dedications for the men and women who are away, because God knows I've made plenty of mistakes in my life that could have ended me up in the same position. So I'm not saying that with judgment. It's just always funny when somebody says he's away.
1: Oh, yeah. It's just we always listen to your show. We've been listening to your show for about the last 3 years now, and wait until he gets out of the military, so then we're going to get married.
0: Okay, let me try to get that on for you.
1: Thank you very much.
0: Thank you for listening.

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17: difference. Game. Tampa Bay's light favorites, 105.5, The Dove. Hi, good evening. Who is this?
18: My name is Chris. How are you doing, Delilah?
17: Chris, I'm wonderful. What can I do for you?
18: Well, I'm calling just to brag about my girlfriend a little bit. I'm actually, well, it's difficult because she lives in one state and I live in another one. I made a decision shortly after I met her to go back to school and to work hard so that way I can provide a good future for her. And I don't get to see her much, but I love her with all my heart and can't wait to get done with school and get back up to see her.
17: So you're not apart because you don't want to be with her. You're apart because you're using wisdom and planning for a great future.
18: Exactly. Like, I really want to be with her, but I want to be with her the right way.
17: Oh, I love hearing that. I am so impressed, Chris. What's her name?
18: Her name is Jillian.
17: And is there a song that's your song, or can I find one for you?
18: I would love for you to find a nice song for us.
17: How old are you?
18: Well, I'm 29, and she's also 29.
17: You have more wisdom at 29 than I have at a couple of years older than that.
18: Oh, well, no. I've had a lot of mistakes made in my past, too. So, you know, I thank God she's in my life. She really helps me make some good decisions.
17: Well, you have a good night, and I'll play a great song.

0: 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Hi, welcome to The Delilah Show. Who's this?
1: Hi, this is Angela.
0: What can I do for you, Angela?
1: I'd like to know if I can make a dedication to one of my very best friends.
0: Okay, who are we thinking of tonight?
1: His name is Jeff. We've been friends for almost 2 years, and we've been through a lot together, and we used to work together, and we no longer work together. I know we have suppressed feelings for one another, and recently found ourselves both single again, and just when the spark started to ignite, he started to pursue, or wanting to pursue something with his ex-girlfriend. So,
0: hate it when that happens.
1: I know. And I know that we both have feelings for each other, and it's just really tough because now we're in a situation where we haven't spoken to one another and our friendship is on the line, and whichever direction he chooses to sail, I want him to know I'll still be his best friend because I miss him dearly.
0: But you really don't want to just be his best friend. You want to be his sweetheart friend.
1: Yes.
0: What you really want is, you know, to kiss his face.
1: Right. But he and I haven't spoken, and at first I thought when he got back I didn't want to talk to him because I didn't want to play second fiddle. But really and truly, I have to look in the mirror and realize that there are feelings there and that they can't be denied. And
0: besides, like you said, you've been friends for years.
1: Right.
0: And you don't want that relationship, that friendship to disappear.
1: Right, right. And I feel like Sally right now, and when Harry met Sally, and I kind of just want him to put his running shoes on and, you know, run to me. But if it just means that I have to be his friend, then I want to be his friend because, I miss him and miss that friendship and that bond that we do have. And even though I always look at him and wonder, I can't not have him as part of my life.

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1: I was talking with someone who is in television, a news reporter, yesterday, and he was saying that he loved the TV station he worked for because they let him be himself and they let his partners, the folks he worked with, all be real. And instead of being sensational or trying to get people riled up, they tried to help people start their day with positive news and positive information and happiness and love. And I thought, you know, I wish every TV station did that, or I might have TV in my house once again. I haven't for over 20 years because I don't want my kids exposed to the angry, ugly, vitriolic, fighting nonsense that's everywhere in our society. And I know I can't wrap them in bubble wrap. I wish that I could. But I don't think that all the ugly, angry, violent nonsense that you see on social media, I don't think it's good for our soul. It's not good for our soul. It's not good for our heart. Whatever things are good, whatever things are kind, whatever things are pure and right, those are the things we should think on. We should think about our kids, our family, our friends. We should think about our pets and making the world a better place. We should think about being kind. 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

0: Tampa Bay's light favorites, 105.5 The Dove. Sarah, what can I do for you?
1: I'm in a little bit of a bind. I listen to you every night, and you are always have the best advice ever.
0: Really?
1: You do, ever.
0: You know what's amazing about that is I can give great advice, but I can't follow my own advice.
1: I give great advice, too, but I'm 22. I've been seeing someone about 2 months, and I just found out today that he does not really want a commitment. He's not seeing anyone else, but doesn't want a commitment. I'm a little bit bummed right now. Not totally bummed, but just a little bit upset, because I was kind of hoping that this is... I kind of wanted the next relationship that I get in to be the one that ends all of my games and relationship games, but I assume that that's not about to happen. If you could play something for me, it would absolutely make my night.
0: I'll play that for you.
1: Appreciate it so much. Thank you.

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1: Hey, William, tell me who's on your heart.
2: My beautiful wife, Bridget. We have been together for almost 6 years, and she's the most wonderful woman I've ever met in my life. But I met Bridget at a camping party, and we got together and hit it off. Neither one of us were actually looking for anyone. And I guess the most romantic experience I ever had in my life was when we first got married. And we moved up here, and we live out in the country up on a hill with pasture surrounding the house. You can't see any neighbors, or it's real private. And I got up one morning about 6:30 in the morning, went out on the porch, and it was very foggy. You couldn't even see past the end of the porch hardly. And so I come in and got my wife. I woke her up out of bed. I said, come out here. You got to see this. So she come out on the porch, and it was fog all around, everywhere. And I reached over to the boom box that I had sitting on the table on the porch, and I just hit the play button and just started playing Into Mystic.
1: So you had a nice slow dance in the fog.
2: And we had a slow dance in the morning in the fog, first thing in the morning with no one around, Into the Mystic. And that's the most romantic thing that's ever happened to me. And it was wonderful. And I would like to remind her of that wonderful day.
1: Isn't it great to have those memories tucked in our hearts that just...
2: Yeah.
1: I mean, it doesn't matter where you are or what's going on. When you think of those things, they just bring pure joy to your soul.
2: You're exactly right. And she's the most wonderful woman I've ever met in my life. And I love her very much.

0: 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Turn the lights down low. I know it's late and I know you're tired. So turn out the lights. Get some rest. We're going to be here for you just a little bit longer to tuck you into bed on a musical note. Do me a favor, if you're getting ready to call it a night, slip between those cool sheets and slow down and love someone. Good night. 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
1: Good morning. It's Christy Knight. Maybe you have it on the agenda to visit Zoo Tampa. They have their Creatures of the Night Halloween event going on through October 31st. It features, this is something I've never really seen, and people that have seen it say it's very, very cool, a living statue. 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
5: As we come to a close here, Boyette Road westbound, probably your largest delay toward Donnymore Drive. Cypress Street, still that incident at North Lois. In Pinellas, crash 38th Avenue and Dr. King Street remains. Intermediate backup. 22nd Avenue incident at 34th Street South. This is Eric with traffic.
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5: Here's your Tampa Bay forecast. Mostly cloudy today. High of 87, low around 78 with some showers off and on. About 40% coverage. Mid-70s to start your Friday. Still some cloud cover. By afternoon, it'll heat up to 87 again with rain chance hovering at around 70%.
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3: Let's start in Pinellas County. Emergency vehicles on I-275 north at mile marker 35. The two right lanes are blocked. Also in Hillsborough County, I-275 south at mile marker 35. The right lane is blocked, slowing things down on the Howard Franklin.
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0: The school events, the Christmas parties, the family photos, the wait, what night is that recital? Texts. And I bet you're already figuring out all of the holly jolly fun for your family. Well, the Dove is here to make sure you don't miss any of it. So put this one on your calendar. A Charlie Brown Christmas live on stage is coming back to Ruth Eckerd Hall. 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
0: Lucy, the whole Peanuts gang, live on stage with the music of Vince Guaraldi and all the heart of the holiday classic that you grew up loving. It's nostalgia for you and a little Christmas magic for them. A Charlie Brown Christmas live on stage at Ruth Eckerd Hall to kick off the holiday season November 15th. Because yes, you're the one who runs the calendar, so you might as well make it magical. 105.5 The Dove, Tampa Bay's continuous light favorites.
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3: Let's start in Pinellas County. Emergency vehicles on I-275 north at mile marker 35. The two right lanes are blocked. Also in Hillsborough County, I-275 south at mile marker 35. The right lane is blocked, slowing things down on the Howard Franklin.
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24: Here's your Tampa Bay forecast. Mostly cloudy today. High of 87, low around 78 with some showers off and on. About 40% coverage. Mid-70s to start your Friday. Still some cloud cover. By afternoon, it'll heat up to 87 again with rain chance hovering at around 70%.
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1: A multi-vehicle crash in Hillsborough County on I-275 north at mile marker 35. The right lane is blocked there. And an off-ramp backup in Hillsborough County on I-275 south, the ramp to I-4 eastbound. And that's our Tampa Bay traffic.
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24: Here's your Tampa Bay forecast. Mostly cloudy today. High of 87, low around 78 with some showers off and on. About 40% coverage. Mid-70s to start your Friday. Still some cloud cover. By afternoon, it'll heat up to 87 again with rain chance hovering at around 70%.
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1: So a lot of things going on the next few days here to get on the calendar. 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That is tomorrow. On Sunday, October 4th, it's Taco Day. 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
5: Hillsborough County, we have an accident on U.S. 301 South at 19th Avenue Northeast. The two right lanes are blocked there. A crash in Pasco County on I-75 South beyond State Road 56. The right lane is blocked there. That's our Tampa Bay traffic.
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27: Here's your Tampa Bay forecast. Mostly cloudy today. High of 87, low around 78 with some showers off and on. About 40% coverage. Mid-70s to start your Friday. Still some cloud cover. By afternoon, it'll heat up to 87 again with rain chance hovering at around 70%.
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1: Good morning. It's Christy Knight. Maybe you have it on the agenda to visit Zoo Tampa. They have their Creatures of the Night Halloween event going on through October 31st. It features, this is something I've never really seen, and people that have seen it say it's very, very cool, a living statue. So a statue that looks like a statue, but no, it's alive. And at the event, you can explore vampires and mummies and spiders and aliens, werewolves at Zoo Tampa.
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3: The crash on US 301, both directions near Crystal Springs Road. All the lanes are closed there. And in Hillsborough County, I-275 South, the ramp to I-4 eastbound is backed up. And that's our Tampa Bay traffic.
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32: Here's your Tampa Bay forecast. Mostly cloudy today. High of 87, low around 78 with some showers off and on. About 40% coverage. Mid-70s to start your Friday. Still some cloud cover. By afternoon, it'll heat up to 87 again with rain chance hovering at around 70%.
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7: Here's your Tampa Bay forecast. Mostly cloudy today. High of 87, low around 78 with some showers off and on, about 40% coverage. Mid-70s to start your Friday. Still some cloud cover. By afternoon, it'll heat up to 87 again with rain chance hovering at around 70%.
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12: Meteorologist Jim Weber, the Sky Tower Weather Center. Fairly cloudy skies for today. We'll see a few showers mainly south of Tampa for today. Daytime high 86 degrees. That rain chance right around 20%. Then tonight, mainly cloudy skies. Mild night with low temperatures into the mid-70s. We continue with a mix of sun and clouds as we head into Wednesday. That rain chance a little bit higher, 30%. That daytime high into the upper 80s.
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105.5 The Dove. It's Tampa Bay's continuous light favorites. And maybe it's the fish market. Well, Boston top in a study of America's best-smelling cities. Jacksonville last on the list. No Tampa Bay cities among the 30 studied, so they missed out on, say, Cuban sandwiches. And only want to be with you, although in Jacksonville, that might come with a condition. Fresh deodorant.

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105.5 The Dub, Tampa Bay's continuous light favorite. Sad news on Duncan Sheik, passing away from heart and organ failure last month. He was only 56 years old.

0: Okay, be honest. You know you still sing Air Supply at full volume. The kind of singing that makes your husband, your kids, or your dog wonder what's happening. Well, get ready. Air Supply is coming back to Ruth Eckert Hall Saturday, November 21st. And the Dove has your way in right now on our app. Expect all the big, beautiful love songs that you've been singing for decades. From Sweet Dreams to Making Love Out of Nothing at All. And yes, you are absolutely allowed to sing. 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Making Love Out of Nothing at All. Air Supply, Saturday, November 21st at Ruth Eckert Hall. Grab your girlfriend, your husband, or just go by yourself. 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
11: I'm meteorologist Jim Weber, the Sky Tower Weather Center. Fairly cloudy skies for today. We'll see a few showers mainly south of Tampa for today. Daytime high 86 degrees. That rain chance right around 20%. Then tonight, mainly cloudy skies. Mild night with low temperatures into the mid-70s. We continue with a mix of sun and clouds as we head into Wednesday. That rain chance a little bit higher, 30%. And a daytime high into the upper 80s.
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105.5 The Dove, Tampa Bay's continuous light favorites. I'm Mike Cruz, and none other than Chili's launching a clothing line, including a cheese pull quarter zip. Just might want to ask for a bib from the server before you dive into those baby back ribs, unless you want some truly authentic Chili's barbecue sauce stains to make it a one of one.

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Tampa Bay's continuous light favorites. I'm Mike Cruz. And cool is this hour's keyword, COOL. 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
8: Meteorologist Jim Weber, the Sky Tower Weather Center. Fairly cloudy skies for today. We'll see a few showers mainly south of Tampa for today. Daytime high 86 degrees. That rain chance right around 20%. Then tonight, mainly cloudy skies. Mild night with low temperatures into the mid-70s. We continue with a mix of sun and clouds as we head into Wednesday. That rain chance a little bit higher, 30%. And that daytime high into the upper 80s.
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105.5 The Dove, Tampa Bay's continuous light favorites. I'm Mike Cruz. And truth be told, Halloween-themed movies make me happy this time of year. 29 days away from it, after all. Might start with Beetlejuice tonight, but the scariest part of movie night, got to be handing the remote to someone else and hearing, I just want to browse for a minute. No, hands off.

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105.5 The Dove, Tampa Bay's continuous light favorites. And before October passes us by, too, let's scope out prospective Oktoberfest plans. 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

105.5 The Dove, Tampa Bay's continuous light favorites. Happy Friday, I'm Mike Cruz. Did you know that a new poll says nearly half of us worry about becoming somebody else's viral video? Yeah, it seems everyone has their phone out anymore. 30% even avoiding dancing because of it. So if you see me moving a little bit to Michael Jackson in the studio, enjoy the moment, but please don't turn it into evidence.

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6: Meteorologist Jim Weber to Sky Tower Weather Center. Fairly cloudy skies for today. We'll see a few showers mainly south of Tampa for today. Daytime high 86 degrees. That rain chance right around 20%. Then tonight, mainly cloudy skies. Mild night with low temperatures into the mid-70s. We continue with a mix of sun and clouds as we head into Wednesday. That rain chance a little bit higher, 30%. That daytime high into the upper 80s.
5: 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Tampa Bay's continuous light favorites.

105.5 The Dove. It's Tampa Bay's continuous light favorites. I'm Mike Cruz with a little good news for your Friday. Gotta love that. A man in North Texas finding more than $128,000 sitting by an ATM, went and turned it all in. Police say a technician had accidentally left the money behind and every dollar was accounted for. The man saying he wants to remain anonymous and that returning it was, you know, just the right thing to do. Pretty much the exact opposite of Old Man Potter in the movie It's a Wonderful Life. You remember that? And I would like to think I would do the same after checking for hidden cameras. Kidding, of course. It's great to know there are good people out there, as well as some very distracted technicians, too.

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20: Meteorologist Jim Weber, the Sky Tower Weather Center. Fairly cloudy skies for today. We'll see a few showers mainly south of Tampa for today. Daytime high 86 degrees. That rain chance right around 20%. Then tonight, mainly cloudy skies. Mild night with low temperatures into the mid-70s. We continue with a mix of sun and clouds as we head into Wednesday. That rain chance a little bit higher, 30%. That daytime high into the upper 80s.
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I'm Mike Cruz. Happy Friday. And fellow horror fans, Scary Dice running today through Sunday at the Florida State Fairgrounds. So strike a pose with your spooky crew. Just be careful. You never know who might be behind you, in front of you, on the side of you. Guess it's still a better jump scare than the

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It's Tampa Bay's continuous light favorites. I'm Mike Cruz. Christie's in next at 3. Dove double feature Friday on the way in just minutes, 2. 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

105.5 The Dove. If you are a big George Michael fan, not only am I going to play Careless Whisper coming up in just minutes, but I'll tell you how you could see George Michael on the big screen in 4 minutes.

I saw George Michael one time in concert. I think it was at Alpine Valley in Milwaukee, actually, way back. And now we get to see him on the big screen. He was just honored at the Video Music Awards. They did a special tribute to George Michael. If you're a big fan, are you so excited for this movie tribute? It's George Michael, The Faith Tour, unseen video, all kinds of stuff. It starts December 11th.

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3: We've got a bad one at Pinellas. Eastbound on Curlew at US 19. All lanes are currently blocked. A crash along East Lake at Ridgemore is off on the shoulder. There's a Tampa accident clearing northbound on Sheldon and Hillsborough Avenue. There's a serious crash further east along Bell Shoals Road northbound at Rosemead Lane. This is Jim with traffic.
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3: Here's your Tampa Bay forecast. Skies will be mostly cloudy overnight. It'll be mild with lows around 76. Both tomorrow and Sunday will continue to be variably cloudy and humid with scattered afternoon thundershowers and highs in the upper 80s.
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105.5, The Dove. Oh, it's a good prize with Double Feature Friday. About 3:30 every Friday afternoon. It's kind of how we officially kick off the weekend's round here at 105.5, The Dove. Double Feature Friday. I've got Busch Gardens tickets, a 4-pack to give away to Spooktacular on the way.

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1: Okay, so today with Double Feature Friday, how we kick off the weekends around here on 105.5 The Dub, I'm playing two back-to-back songs from the 1984 movie Footloose. And guess what? Neither of the songs will be the song Footloose. I chose two different ones from the movie today because I always play that, right? So anyway, this is song number one with the trivia question. In just minutes, you can win those Busch Gardens tickets.

There you go. Two back-to-back songs from the 1984 movie Footloose starring Kevin Bacon. And it is time for the trivia question with Double Feature Friday. If you are caller number 10 and you can answer this question correctly, you will win 4 tickets to Busch Gardens for Spooktacular. Take the family. It's going to be really good. Who was Ren's best friend in the movie? Should be so easy, right? Give me the name. 888-723-9388.

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1: At last check in Benelli's, there was still activity and blockage from an accident along 22nd Avenue South at Oleander Way near Gulfport Boulevard. In northern Benelli's, a crash along East Lake at Ridgemore is off on the shoulder. No major mishaps are currently being reported in Hillsboro. This is Jim with traffic.
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0: movie is Footloose from 1984. And the trivia question is, who was Ren's best friend in the movie Footloose? This hopefully will be easy.
1: Willard.
0: Willard. Congratulations. What's your name?
1: Lauren.
0: And Lauren, where are you calling from?
1: Wikiwachi.
0: And you have people in the car with you, or where are you right now? I hear people.
1: We're getting my daughter from the bus. I'm with my other daughter.
0: Aw. Well, you guys are all going to Halloween Spooktacular at Busch Gardens.
1: Oh, my God. Thank you.

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We all know you've already booked a flight. 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

any day of the week that you win $1,000, it's a great day. But I don't know. 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What would you do? Chances are coming up again at 5 o'clock this afternoon. Another chance at $1,000 with Delilah. Delete your debt.

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1: In Clearwater, a downed power pole has forced the closure of Druid Road between Keene and Hercules. A disabled vehicle has been blocking the right lane eastbound on the Gateway Expressway on-ramp from southbound US 19. There's still accident activity in South Pasadena on 22nd Avenue South near Gulfport Boulevard. This is Jim with traffic.
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1: Here's your Tampa Bay forecast. Skies will be mostly cloudy overnight. It'll be mild with lows around 76. Both tomorrow and Sunday will continue to be variably cloudy and humid with scattered afternoon thundershowers and highs in the upper 80s.
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105.5 The Dove. I think I'm going to plan on October 10th and 11th to get the pumpkin pictures. Because every year, you've got to get the pictures with the kids in the pumpkin patch or yourself holding the pumpkin. So the Armature Works Fall Festival starts October 10th. And so does the pumpkin patch at Hyde Park.

105.5 The Dove. A lot of people are talking about this movie. A lot of people are going to this movie. I tried to watch the whole trailer. And then the one part, I mean, I think I like jumped three times in the trailer. So I said, no, I'm going to skip seeing Verity in movie theaters. But this is, I think, Anne Hathaway's third or fourth movie this year. She's been very busy. Dakota Johnson is in it. Josh Hartnett is in it. And it's supposed to be very cool based on the book. And I already Googled the ending. So my lips are sealed.

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1: Okay, so we're dating back to October 2nd of 1983, talking about Bonnie Tyler. We absolutely love her, and it was kind of fun going through. I was posting on our 105.5 The Dove stories and seeing all the videos of Bonnie Tyler singing this song, which I know we all still sing today, Total Eclipse of the Heart. On this day in music history, Bonnie Tyler was at number one on the U.S. singles chart with that song.
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3: In Hillsboro, there's a crash northbound on Dale Mabry before Hudson Lane, blocking the two right lanes. Druid Road in Clearwater remains closed in both directions between Keene and Hercules from a downed power pole. There's still accident activity in South Pasadena Avenue on Gulfport Boulevard east of Pasadena Avenue. This is Jim with traffic.
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1: Wherever you go this weekend, I think you're going to start to see that switch to fall and Halloween, of course, but little pumpkins on the table and cute little leaves and stuff around. 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I think this is the big weekend. 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Coming up in just minutes, Delilah deletes your debt. 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
4: In St. Pete, there's a crash along the northbound I-275 ramp to I-375 downtown. That ramp is blocked. In Hillsboro, a crash northbound on Dale Mabry's had the two right lanes blocked approaching Hudson Lane. There's also a crash with blockage on Dale Mabry south of Bush. This is Jim with traffic.
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4: Here's your Tampa Bay forecast. Skies will be mostly cloudy overnight. It'll be mild with lows around 76. Both tomorrow and Sunday will continue to be variably cloudy and humid with scattered afternoon thundershowers and highs in the upper 80s.
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105.5 The Dove. So according to a new article, I guess there are ways we can all be a little bit more likable if you're going out on a date this weekend or hanging out with people. A new article says these four things will help add something interesting to the conversation. Find something in common with the other person. Say thank you or compliment them.

0: southbound I-275 at Ashley has the left lane blocked. An accident has been causing some blockage on Dale Memory south of Bush, and another one northbound approaching Hudson Lane still has the two right lanes blocked. And earlier St. Pete problems now out of the way. This is Jim with traffic.
1: 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Injured? 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

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Just won $1,000 going into her weekend with that money. 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
2: In Tampa, an accident along southbound I-275 at Ashley's had the left lane blocked. An accident's been causing some blockage on Dale Mabry south of Waters. At last check, another one northbound approaching Hudson Lane still had the right lane blocked. There's also a crash clearing westbound on Brandon Boulevard near Lakewood Drive. This is Jim with traffic.
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2: 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Here's your Tampa Bay forecast. Skies will be mostly cloudy overnight. It'll be mild with lows around 76. Both tomorrow and Sunday will continue to be variably cloudy and humid with scattered afternoon thundershowers and highs in the upper 80s.
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had quite the meal the other day. The Tampa Bay Lightning and Benchmark brought in a bunch of food, the new food items for the Tampa Bay Lightning's new season, which is underway. And the home opener is tomorrow. We'll be out there Monday doing the broadcast. It's going to be crazy. But see the video of all this gigantic food. When I say gigantic,

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1: In Tampa, an accident along southbound I-275 at Ashley's had the left lane blocked. An accident's been causing some blockage on Dale Mabry south of Waters. At last check, another one northbound approaching Hudson Lane still had the right lane blocked. There's also a crash clearing westbound on Brandon Boulevard near Lakewood Drive. This is Jim with traffic.
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maybe you're going to go out to dinner tonight or do lunch with friends tomorrow or brunch Sunday. You got to fill up the car with gas, do the grocery shopping, and trying to budget for all these things. It's a lot. Let us help you out. Monday morning, it's back. Delilah deletes your debt at 8 a.m. Monday. You'll have another chance at $1,000. I hope you have a

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1: Hi, Julie. Welcome to the Delilah Show. Who are you thinking of tonight?
2: Friend of mine, but he's not a boyfriend, but he lives somewhere out far away.
1: What's his name?
2: Kevin.
1: So you want a song for Kevin, who's not a boyfriend, just a friend, to tell him what?
2: Well, I like him at first, starting to really like him. I could fall in love with him, but I couldn't tell him because my emotions.
1: And you realize, Julie, in telling me, you're also telling a few dozen other people who might be listening to the radio.
2: Yes. And I understand.
1: And that's okay.
2: Yes.
1: But you just can't get up the courage to call Kevin and say, by the by, I'd really like to kiss your face and go out with you because I adore you.
2: Yes.
1: Okay. I think I get it. So you just need to put your shoulders back and have a little bit of courage.
2: Yes.
1: Either that or hide behind the radio and go, I don't know where Delilah came up with that idea. I really don't know why she said that to you. So what is it about Kevin that you got a crush on?
2: He's an amazing guy, and he's really tall. He's really sensitive, a really athletic person, and he cares about people.
1: So I'm hearing on one hand he's tall and athletic, which means he's a hottie.
2: Yes.
1: And on the other hand, he has a nice heart and a gentle spirit, so you actually like his personality.
2: Yes, I do.
1: Which is a bigger influence in the crush department, the fact that he's a hottie or the fact that he's a nice guy? Honestly...
2: A little bit of both.
1: How old are you?
2: I'm 26.
1: Okay, Julie, let me find a song for you. You have a good night.
2: Okay, thank you.

0: Tampa Bay's light favorites, 105.5, The Dove. Good evening. Welcome to your Friday night. Welcome to The Delilah Show. If you are an old friend who has listened for years, welcome aboard. If you're an old friend who lost me and then found me back on the radio, thank you for finding me once again. And if you are a newcomer, welcome aboard. Come on in and make yourself at home. We are here to connect with you, to share with you, to have a wonderful night with you. So welcome aboard, my friend. You're listening to Delilah.
1: Working from home, the office, or on the road, we've got your playlist.

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9: 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I got this nice letter from Jenna, who is so in love. Jenna writes, "Dear Delilah, I'd like to share the story of how I found my way back to the love of my life. Jeff and I first met in late 2015 while working for USPS. We started talking. There was definitely a connection, but life had other plans. Things never really went anywhere. We both ended up in separate relationships that lasted nearly 10 years. Years later, I transferred back to the NDC and our paths crossed again. We started talking, and it didn't take long to realize that the connection we'd felt all those years ago had never really disappeared. This time, the timing was finally right, and we officially started dating. Since then, Jeff has become my safe place, my biggest supporter, and my best friend. He makes me feel loved, protected, and appreciated every single day. Looking back, I truly believe we had to take separate paths before life brought us back together when we were finally ready for each other. I'd love to dedicate a song to Jeff because sometimes love doesn't happen when we want it to happen, but it does when the time is right. Thank you, Delilah, for reminding all of us to believe in love and to believe in second chances. With love from a very happy Jenna."

0: 105.5 The Dove. Eric, hi, this is Delilah. What can I do for you tonight?
1: Oh, I just wanted to have a song played for my family.
0: All right, tell me about your family and what you would like to tell them over the airwaves.
1: My wife's name is Jeanette, and I've been away from home for the past about 5 days, six days it was, on business. And got back late last night and just kind of out and about again tonight. And just wanted to let her know that even though there are times I'm away, I don't want to be. And
0: so you're out and about on business again tonight?
1: No, tonight I'm out running errands. So
0: getting caught up on everything you missed while you were away on business.
1: Oh, yeah. Yeah, lots of stuff.
0: Meanwhile, she's like, I just want you to come and snuggle.
1: Yeah, that's where I'm headed after I get done running my errands.
0: Well, it's good that you were able to make it through, because seeing Eric now, what you can do is you can call home. You can say, honey, turn on the radio. Make sure you're listening to Delilah.
1: Yeah.
0: She'll hear you talking about how much you want to see her and be with her. And when you get home, there might even be some candles lit.
1: Ooh, that sounds good.
0: See what I'm saying here?
1: I get you the drift there.
0: All right. You get home. Forget the errands. Go home.
1: All right.

0: Tampa Bay's light favorites, 105.5 The Dove. I hope your week was as successful as my son Paul Adam. You don't hear me talking about the five young kids I'm raising that much, but Paul, my youngest, who is 10, has some pretty profound issues. And we'll just leave it at that. But suffice it to say that school and social settings have been a huge challenge for this young man. He looks typical. When you look at him, there is no outward indication of the inward struggles he deals with every hour of every day. But he's not typical, and he has a lot of obstacles he's had to overcome. And the school that we have him in now has been amazing, working with him, advocating for him, helping him get the services or the accommodations that he needs. He doesn't go to school full time. His little brain can't handle that, but he has a modified schedule, and he has done so well. Thank you to the teachers, to the instructors, to the counselors, to the support, to the help. I've never known such love from people that didn't have to be patient, didn't have to be this compassionate, this understanding. And he is doing phenomenally well. He's really enjoying being able to see success. And we had a meeting at his school, and the teachers were telling him how proud they were of him and how well he was doing. And I thought his little face was going to freeze in a perma smile. He was so excited to hear so many kind words. And he felt so proud that people were noticing how much effort he's been putting into things that you and I take for granted. And I was so proud of him. So I hope you feel the level of success that my son felt this week. You're listening to Delilah.
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